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3: Mr. 305 checking in for the remix. You know they had a 75 Street Brazil. Well, this year's gonna be called Cayocho. Que hola, Gata. Que hola, Omega. And this is how we gonna do it.

0: 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Let's make a bet.
1: 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Power Hits.

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1: Oh, it's beautiful. But wait a minute, isn't this?
0: Yeah, yes it is.
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0: Well, baby, I went down and got it for you.